0: 412, 812, truck 8. Chief 8, 282.
1: 12, 13, go 4.
2: Chief 81.
3: Chief 81.
2: Side Alpha. Two story single family. Heavy smoke. I'll have the command.
0: Chief 81 arrived.
4: 22. Cat 8-1, Chief 81's arrived. Smoke showing, 2002.
5: Well, don't worry, my staff is live.
0: Precise.
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0: Quinn 8, 22.

0: G31 on the 360. Two in the rear. It's a half-story basement. Fire sale on side, Charlie. There's an in-ground pool.
1: Theta Lead Dash 1, Chief 8-1's arrived with fire showing on side, Charlie, 2003.
2: Chief 8, can you add me to the call? I believe you added Chief 8, sir.
3: I got you, sir, Chief.
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0: Oliver County, engine 41, the route was 6.
1: Oliver County, engine 41, route 25.
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0: 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I'm flying out from a book, Anchor Court, and you pick it up from there.
1: It's 1213, sir.
0: It's okay.
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0: Deputy Chief, you're going to have the interior operations.
1: All right.
0: It's just flash. That second floor is off. We're going to need a handline before we do anything. We have anything on occupant status?
1: One occupant's here. He's out. There's one dog inside. All other occupants are accounted for. 812's laying in line, and now they'll be here in a second.
0: Do anything to...
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1: 15th, heavy fire throughout.
0: 13th arrived, second two engine on 812 spot.
1: 12-13 arrived, 2010.

0: We're going to dispatch BG both sides, rehab, and the fire marshal.
1: Requesting BG both sides, rehab, and fire marshal, 2011.

0: Division 1 is in Canada. That's right. Line over ladder on the Alpha Bravo corner to the second floor. We're going to crash in the middle. I don't think we're going to be able to make the second floor.
1: Line over ladder on the Alpha Bravo.
0: Yeah.
1: Copy. Baltimore County Engine 4810, we're dropping the line from Bridge and Old Sound. Command 8 will be down shortly.
2: 48, copy. 1213, you copy where they want that second line? Get a ladder to that Alpha Bravo window. Dispatch, who's going to be the fourth arriving engine? Never mind, I got them.
3: Four. 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

0: Evasion 1 to command.
1: And go.
0: Where's ladder?
1: Division 1, repeat.
0: Roof ladder. I want to cover these steps with this. They're not in great shape.
2: Okay, I copy the attic ladder. You still got pretty good fire above you on that roof.
0: All right. 12, 13 should be to help with most of that on that. Do we have anything on the, from the other way? Is it Charlie Delta South?
2: Twelve, thirteen. If you haven't knocked that roof from the exterior, 481, if they're inside already, your line, knock that roof fire.
0: 12-13, dedication out of Bravo 4.
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4: 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I think 81 arrived.
2: 481 hydrant. Four 12, charge your hydrant when you have it ready.
0: Deputy Chief Agent Smith.
2: Go ahead.
0: What hydrant is the fire through the roof?
5: 41 driver, charge the bumper line.
2: Deputy Chief Agent, repeat your message.
0: Hydrant is the fire through the roof.
2: Right in the center, right above the front door where you went in. It's working its way towards the Bravo side now.
0: 41, take care of that. We just made division 2 on the Alpha Bravo side.
3: Manager, 412, Red Palace, not Alpha.
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2: Quinn 8, go straight, loop around. If you can get through.
10: That's why we came the way we came.
2: 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We're making progress. All hands working.
0: All 13 to 8, 12 Bravo. We want on
8: the P8 to G8. 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
11: That's a 46 dispatch. I'll be en route to the 808 box.
12: Okay, your talker is E over 6.
13: Dead 1.
8: 41 driver from 41, set the line over at 812, get them water if they need it. Command A from 41, we're getting water up in that attic. Like you said, we have heavy fire. We're keeping it in check, knocking that down.
2: Waterville County, engine 55 arrived.
4: Okay, 55 arrived, 2019. Deputy Chief 8, redirect on Chief 81's message.
0: Yeah.
7: FP8 to Chief 8, where do you want me to set up?
2: Bridge and Old Town.
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8: Command from engine 201 officer. We're on the trolley center with a line. 203.
2: 201 with 3, side Charlie, I copy.
8: Command 8 from 481.
13: Thanks for the station.
9: This is 2020.
8: Second floor with company 8 as well. Basement's clear.
2: I copy the basement's clear. Deputy Chief 8 should, in there, should be in there on Division 1.
3: Quinn 8, driver to command.
2: Yeah.
3: Making entry, second floor. Charlie Bravo corner.
2: Quinn 8, I copy.
3: Engine 8, Iraq.
4: Quinn 8, 2021.
12: I'm almost out of water. Start backing your line out.
2: Command to 1213, shut the hydrant down. Command to Deputy Chief 8. Your line is 1213's line, has no water.
0: Okay. We just got the roof open up, so the ceiling opened up on the side, but we're not going to stop. I have a line from 41 up here, so we're good.
2: Okay, we'll send your crew out.
12: Tilly 38 and around.
2: First hydrant shut down.
8: 201 from Division 1, not down from that Charlie, there you go, yep.
12: Utility 38 en route.
4: 33 en route, 2022.

0: Command A from Division 1. First floor is not down. Just getting some hot flaps up in the attic. How's it looking from the exterior?
1: We're looking much better. I need a crew to the Charlie side above the garage. I've still got pretty blackout windows all the way around.
2: Firebox 808-1, Company 3, relocated engine to Company 8, House 1, Company 2, relocated engine to Company 4, House 1, 2023.
1: I copy 1213. 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
3: Command Spencer 55, we'll take Charlie's side.
1: Okay, you have engine 201 back there and Quinn 8 on the Charlie access.
3: Please.
1: Matt, how's that CD corner look with that smoke coming out there? What is that?
4: Quinn 8 also, we just knocked that corner.

0: 41 is going to charge the line that just went to Bravo with APG first.
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0: Coming to you.
2: Command 8 from 41, reread a pulley to Division 2. 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
0: Command copies. Deputy Chief 8, what's your status update?
3: I just came outside. We got the second floor opened up. It's pretty much knocked down. They're just chasing some hot spots.
0: Copy, looks good. Command dispatch, we'll go bulk of the fire, Knox. We'll still be on scene extended.
4: Bulk of fire, Knox. On scene extended, 2025.
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7: 15-2033. He was en route to the truck fire. Second party caller advising. Semi on fire. He's in the northbound truck area where the Snowco diesel pump is.
2: 4 is right.
5: We have windows ventilated up here. Smoke conditions improving. We just have some crap heat. 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Our bottles are low.
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0: Which is

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1: Pretty command, just so you know, that other part of the two-story, we don't have access from the Bravo side to the Delta side.
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2: G4 in the area. I'm back at 4. Check that southbound side. I don't see anything on the northbound area. Alright.
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4: Deputy Chief
1: 8. 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
4: A-12.
1: Four. Driver, Chief 2-1.
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8: 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Unit has been clear. Overheated brakes on a tractor trailer.
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10: Well, enough to keep it warm. 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
4: 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All fires knocked. An extensive overhaul. We're holding all units. You can proceed with.
10: How are you working on?
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0: 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Company 4, House 1?
1: 3.
0: All right.

Utility 3-8, if you can make your way up here, we'll take you up front. You got a fire engine coming behind you. Stand by. Let that engine get up here, and then you can sneak up behind him if you can fit.

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0: 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Did that resident get out yet?
1: He just came over me. I think he's getting out now.
0: Okay, once he's gone, you can charge that hydrant again.
1: Okay.

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1: Thank you. Breathing hard. 224 and 380 are both level 4.
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0: 14-4, 2201, 24-514, hot response, 23-year-old male, injured in an MVC. They're in a white Honda Civic on 24 after you get off the exit 77B.
1: Rescue 4, sir.

0: 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They are on 24 in a white Honda Civic, 224 level 4, 38 level 4. Alright, thank you.
1: Rescue 4 with 3.
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0: 41 hot response, 76-year-old male, trouble breathing, caller hung up during PDIs, 224 and level 4. 224 is level 3, 3, level 4.
1: Correct, thank you.

0: G4514, have you seen anything yet?
1: It's going to be on the southbound side, southbound, just past the exit.
2: I copy, Charlie. I'm on it.

0: rescue board arrived. Guy appears to be two vehicle ABC, southbound 24, just prior to northbound ramps. Bobby Augustine, 242 up to Manchel, arrival 34.
1: Rescue 4 on scene, 2205.
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2: T4, I got one vehicle, one now, both planes. And we're evaluating one at this time. I believe the medic's going to be coming down that way. So we'll just have to see if we can squeeze them up through the construction side there, the south bell ramp.

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2: Command, start a second transport. See if you can get a unit from the south. We'll get them to news then.
3: Dispatch G42, do you need ALS or BLS for the second transport?
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0: box 408-1, ambulance 311, second UBLS unit for motor vehicle collision. 324 southbound, 95 northbound entrance ramp. Talker fire, 2212. That's G4.
1: Alright.
0: We'll switch back to the fire talker if they're trying to raise you.
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2: 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Thank you.
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2: Dash 1, ambulance to 81, 2nd through BLS unit for motor vehicle collision. Southbound 24, northbound JFK entrance ramp. Talk group fire, 2215, dispatch 81.

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1: 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Where was Medic 81?
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2: 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Farm Road, Flatty Island.
1: Dispatch, give me that unit. Come up to 24 northbound. When you hit the northbound 95 ramp, cross over and come the opposite direction. You're going to get here sooner than 31 with that. 31 can clear, dispatch. Thank you.
2: 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We're in route.
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0: 514 to command.
1: Yeah.
0: We got the husband of one of the women involved. Sorry, he walks back.
1: Fine, he was already up there. He can't have that.
0: All right, thank you, sir.
2: Chief 49, you're off. Chief 49,
3: you are
4: completely muffled.
3: We have
4: Ross. I want to interrupt 224, switch to EMS. I think anyone left your much for a
2: record. Sure.

403-1, medic 24, respiratory distress, 3813 Monument Circle, apartment 1D, between a rental court and the dead end, Copper PMS 2236.

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2: 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The subject is now in the parking lot, back parking lot, southern parking lot of 224 with security trying to find her. All of the EMS units will no longer be assisting.
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0: It's around Emerson Road and Hanson Road. Sounds like multi-vehicle accident with a male in his 50s complaining of hip pain. There's level 3. 3 is level 4. Bayview is also level 4.
1: 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Thank you.
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0: Respond on medical box 44-1, respiratory stress at the Wawa, 2200 Pulaski Highway, between Edgewood Road and Emerson Road South, overpass, operations on EMS 2345.
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4: 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Cold response, 20-year-old female. 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
1: Medic 83307, cold response, 9-month-old male with a fever, 224, there's level 2, 3D8, level 1.
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1: 541-311. Hot response, 45-year-old female fell and hit her head during the fall. 224 is level 2, 388 is level 1.
0: Yeah, I think, yeah.

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1: Medic 71, 518, cold response, 77-year-old female, fell with a knee injury. 224 is level 2, 3D is level 1.
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0: Edgewood Road. Anson or Rosewood, come in like you're coming from the schools off that way.
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2: Alright, I got it. Thank you.

0: 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I'll be establishing command.
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1: Working on the system here. They'll be here till 3 p.m.
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1: 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Medic 31 in route. Tower 5 8 11.
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South Main Street, Ottawa, for the operation.

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1: Okay, verifying. The woman that was a rolling court, but they were 31. And are you 31-1 or are you 31?
0: Correct. We are medic 31.

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0: 31, what's your message?
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2: A311, we're at Richardson Squirrel. We don't see anybody directly in front of the location.
0: Okay, the caller advised near Richardson Forest.
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0: Medic 311, you can please let's clear this call. Nobody was found.
1: 311, clear on a new patient, 818. Did 31 already pass you? 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
0: Port and line.
1: Okay. Converse with 31.
0: 311 to 31, we will take Rollins Court.
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1: Arax 504-1, Company 5, odor of gas inside, 1130 Chesapeake Drive, Unit 15, detonated off Conoco Coveway, the East and West End, Operation on Fire 831.
0: Chief 510.
1: Chief 51, caller advised in the apartment building, coming from the bathroom area of that unit.
0: Dispatch, you broke up. Can you try it again?
1: The caller reported a gas odor from inside that apartment with a in the bathroom area.
0: Okay, I copy. Thank you, ma'am. Chief, I went around, direct on additional.
1: You too.
2: Forcing route.
3: 944, I have you in route. Did you copy the additional?
0: Yeah, we already got it. Just for. Five ones arrived. I got a three-story garden-style apartment. I'll be staging outside the block.
1: Chief 51 arrived, 832.

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1: 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Response is cold. 2-2-4-3-8-0-1.
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1: FedEx 53 943. An update we now have as the patient is now talking.
2: Press into 505.
0: Okay, I'm direct. We're arrived. Are we going in Riverwalk or the main entrance?
1: It does not state.
2: We got 5.
0: Okay, we're going to go in the front.
1: Okay, 953 arrived. Rescue is 5 route, 943. What was your staffing?
2: 5.
1: 944.
2: Lots well, I got 3.
0: FedEx 53 didn't copy. Say again.
1: Advise if they don't need them.
0: Side.
2: Lots well, I got 3.
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0: Enter 513, the route with 2.
1: 631, we'll arrive 945. Arrived 945. Engine 513, do you have a message?
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0: 2.
1: 946.
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0: 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Medic 53, we're out at 388, 1011.
1: Medic 33, clear 224.
0: Medic 33, clear 224, 1012.

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0: 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Come to the next one.
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3: Correction, ambulance 21C and medic 24 will have to keep you going because this call is coded as ALS. 67-year-old male who's dizzy and pale with abdominal pain. 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
3: And dispatch to medic 33. We have a cold response for 70-year-old male who fell. Weighs approximately 300 pounds. Unknown time on the ground, it's the maintenance worker that found the patient. 224-388 level 1.
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3: 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You're clearing 224. 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
3: 1134. Dispatch medic 92, your patient's room 217, it's a cold response for 70-year-old male who fell. Maintenance is with the patient, weighs approximately 300 pounds.
5: Okay, thank you.
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1: 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We're clear. Medic 24 clear, 1143.

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1: 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Dispatch Medic 83, you have a hot response for a 71-year-old male having numbness on one side with onset of 2 hours, respiratory distress, 22438 level 1.

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0: Medical Act 212-1. Police are out with a subject single officer on the Dunkin' Donut side of Walmart.
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2: 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Police are advising 25 to 30 year old female, 224-388, level 1.
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0: Looks like that that officer might be off duty, so I'm not sure if you're going to see a vehicle there, but it's an officer from the sheriff's office, and they said that they're near the front.
2: All right.

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1: 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Dispatch Medic 1, you have a hot response, 59-year-old female having blood pressure issue and chest pain, 224, 388, level 1.
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This wire is on fire. This is Patrick 311. You have a hot response for a 73-year-old female, correction, male, respiratory distress, lung history, 224, 388, level 1.

0: Engine 214's arrived. We're on Buchanan Alley. Making contact with the caller now.
1: Engine 214 arrived, 1214.

Engine 214 to dispatch. Relocator is going to be in the parking lot of the Bank of America. It's going to be pole to pole. I'll give you a pole number.

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1: 384-324. 384-324. 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
0: Is power stolen in the area?
1: That's correct. It's just two lines that are loose. They're kind of overlapping, just shorting out. It's a low-level response prior to bridge.
0: Appreciate.
2: Engine 213 is off.
0: 213, 1216.

0: Dispatcher 214, will you be remaining on scene?
1: Negative. Power is still on in the area. Just advising the ETA for BC.
0: Appreciate it.

0: 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Fox in service.
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0: Phone seat clear
1: 38. Another 21 seat clear, correction. It was 21 seat clear 38, 1223.
2: Paramedic 1's in route 388.
1: Paramedic 1 in route 388, 1223.

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1: 83.
0: Did you let Franklin Square know we're coming in with a Priority 1 stroke alert?
1: That's right, we'll notify.
0: All right, thank you.

0: Dispatch to Medic 83, 203 is inquiring how his respiratory vitals are and how that part is doing.
1: I'm sorry, could you repeat?
0: The patient had originally reported respiratory distress as well. The hospital is inquiring if there is any concerns with respiratory currently.
1: No concerns. Patient sitting at 95-96%. Blood sugar was 115. My partner is also going to do a consult, so I apologize.
0: That's no problem.

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0: Engine 213.
1: We just received another call for the pool in the parking lot between the Bank of America and the church is now sparking again. They're concerned because kids are starting to get out and walking near the pool.
0: Okay, stand by.
2: Battalion 2-1 to dispatch. All in or out. 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
3: 2-1, 1232. Also, VGD already has been notified.
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3: Attention 2-1, do you want to still have our company?
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1: 3-13.
4: 3-4, respond.
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0: Battalion 2-1 to dispatch. BG needs are up.
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0: Battalion Chief 2 on the dispatch. PG&E is remaining on scene. No need for the fire department. I'm clear.
1: Received. Clear. 1235.
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0: Contact 310. Mike 31, 1237. 31 years this patient first for a hot response, 77-year-old female, dizziness, low blood pressure, heart rate, renal disease, 224, 388.
1: 41 and out.
0: Actually, 224 is now on level 3 and 388 level 1. Last unit, was that medic 41 calling in route for Millwright? I have you in route. You have a hot response for an 83-year-old male, altered mental status, multiple vitals listed in your caller's complaint. Also having respiratory distress, 224 is level 3, 388 level 1.
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0: Paramedic 1's arrived, 388. 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
1: 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Dispatch Mike 311. I'm not sure if you were updated, but 224 was on 1, I believe, when you called in route, and they're now on 3.
0: We're direct.

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0: Okay,
1: 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They're requesting no lights and sirens, 224 level 3, 388 level 1, and 203 is now at 1 level 3, and that's the patient's preferred hospital.

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1: 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She'll be outside of the courtyard. 388's on 1 and 224's on 3.

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1: 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Okay, that's right.

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1: Appreciate. Medic 71 and Medic 10, I have you on route. For Medic 71 and Medic 10, I have you both en route at 1406. Respond hot for an 18-18-year-old male, cardiac arrest in Whitehall, 4800 Harford Creamery Road. Upper chest peak remains on 3 and 3, correction, 224 remains on 3 and 388 on 1.
0: Southbound 1, route 4.
1: Utility 71, 1407. 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
3: Chief 7, come around.
1: 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There's no arrest. Again, no arrest. 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And for units awareness, this will be a residence at the corner of Ayers Chapel and Harford Creamery Road.
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1: Okay, 1414. 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Hot. 4304 Perkins Place for a 75-year-old female fall on the stairs with a collarbone and a head injury. 224 remains on 3 and 388 on 1. And the patient is located outside for your awareness.
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2: But not, I mean, here at this time, we do have one subject stuck on the roof. We are working on trying to get him off.
0: Restate.

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1: Alright. 33 is on EMS.
2: Okay, Mike, 33-14-21, respond hot. Avondale Assisted Living Unit 1159 for an 83-year-old male, very lethargic with a terrible cough, also knee pain. Patient weight is 216 pounds. 224 remains on 3 and 388 remains on 1.
1: Direct.
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0: Secretary was announced.
1: Next 31, we're having around 1423. The patient first, room number 4, respond hot, 63-year-old female, short of breath with heart palpitations. 224 remains on 3 and 3D remains on 1.

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0: Okay, okay. And Medic 10.
1: 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You want us to run on that?
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1: Houston route with 6.
2: 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Yeah. 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
0: Medic 53's arrived, 388.
1: Okay, Medic 53, 1434.

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304-1931 West Victoria Stress, a patient first. 560 West McPhail Road, between South Atwood Road and Amherst Bypass. Talker PMS 15.

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1: Thirty-one, one en route. 1511. Hot response, 35-year-old male, difficulty speaking, with some breath. O2 is at 81%. 3811, 24, go for it.
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1: Paramedic 41 en route, 1511. Cold response, 30-year-old male, seizure. They'll be outside in the parking lot. Radius level 1, CG4 level 4.
0: Okay, we're going to be making this a hot response.
1: Okay, not hot, yeah.

0: 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This is Lyle, 41.
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0: This is my advice. Just before they give the patient parking.

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1: Clear, 224.
0: 24, clear, 224, 1530.

report-1, ambulance 34, traumatic injury at patient birth, 560 West McPhail Road, between South Atwood Road, and number to bypass, talk with EMS 1532.

0: 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Tourniquet is applied. 38 level 1, 224 level 4.
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1: 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Is it hot? 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Fall with face injury. 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
1: Medic 311 clear, 224, 1624.
2: Medic 71, we're clear, 213.
1: Medic 71, clear, 213, 1624.
0: Medic 31, clear, 224.
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Fokker. Fire 1630.

0: 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It's going to be a first party caller reporting a carbon monoxide detector going off upstairs.
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0: 294-1, Company 2, automatic fire alarm, Aberdeen Middle School, 111 Mount Royal Avenue, between William Street and Rabbit Run Alley, Crawford Fire, 1645.
1: She's doing it around 45. JJ1 is going to be the alarm company calling in a general fire alarm to a specific area at the school.
2: Chief, you want to

0: Medic 34 and EMS 17-2. Cold response, 41-year-old male. Says he feels off. All devices. BP was off the other night, but didn't specify what that meant. 224, level 4, 3D, level 1.
1: 34, sorry.

0: the two ones were nothing evident from the Alpha Bravos that the investigating.
1: G2-1 are nothing evident from the Alpha Bravo side. Investigating 1549.
2: 1549, Rock.
1: 1549.

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0: 31-1 around. Cold response. 80 male, medical alarm. 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
1: 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Hot response, 48-year-old female, multiple seizures. She's awake and responding, but not alert. Initially in the backyard, side gate's open. Radio 71, 24, level 4.
2: All right.

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1: 34, Route 224, 7825.
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0: 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Can we... I respond 84-year-old female, not alert. Fall, possible back injury. Doors unlocked. Patient's unable. Correction door is locked with the manual hotel guard. Patient's unable to unlock the door. Okay, level 1, 2, 4, level 3.
1: Thank you.

Medic 31 en route. Medic 31 en route, Houston 16. Hot response, 73-year-old female, not alert, blood sugar is 300. The patient's verbally aggressive. 38 level 1, 2, 4, 4, 4. Copy.

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1: 311 en route. 1829, hot response, 37-year-old female with chest pain. 38th level 1, 224th level 4.
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0: it. 9 o'clock, 502-1 for Caesars, 340 Congress Avenue.
1: 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Medic 53 is out.
2: Medic 53 and route 1835.
0: Medic 34.
3: Good.
0: 321-1 for traumatic injury at the Burger King, 200 southbound green.
3: Direct and route.
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1: 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Hot response, 83 year old male, normal behavior. Feeling bad, has a temperature and blood sugars 241, 3811, 8444.
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1: 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Hot response, 80-year-old female, difficulty breathing, history of asthma, 38 level 1, 84 level 4.
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0: 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Dispatch.
1: Thanks, everyone.
0: Did you get us a route for that call?
1: I'll show you your route. Stand by. Medic 31 is actually going to be taking the call.
0: We're direct. You just want us clear then?
1: You can go, sir.
0: 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We're clear. 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

0: I have 3 months, maybe a hot response, 81-year-old male, unconscious, been very sick, neighbor can't wake him up, 3 days level one, 64, level four.
1: 15.
2: Sorry.
1: Where's 15?
0: Engine 315 are out, what's your staffing? I'm having route with 3. It's going to be a cold response for lift association. Needs assistance from chair in the bathroom. Check your iPad for talk box information.
1: Okay. Tech 31 it ends. Just let you know that lockbox is out front on the rain gutter. It doesn't make any sense how it's put in there, but that's where it's at.
2: Okay.

0: 31 dispatch, I need the engine emergency Sarmia supervisor as well.
1: Supervisor 1931.
0: Just page out RSI as well, and if I don't need them, then I'll cancel.
1: Correct. 31-1 to 31, we're going to be cleared to 240, you need a second medic.

0: This is West Tower 31. D, medic 311 at the second. EMS.
1: Yeah, they're going to come help me here.
0: 31, I'll have you clear out if you do the ticket. Receiving room. Medic 31, do you still need the engine for more manpower?
1: Yeah, I'm trying to figure out what's going on, but he looks like an impending arrest.
0: Yeah. This is medic 13. Go ahead. We're going to send you to the 352-1 box and non-emergency assist. You can switch to EMS. Sorry, switching over. Medic 13 can rattle EMS.
1: You're on dispatch. We figured it out. You can cancel everybody.
0: Alright, canceling everybody. 1933. 9311. 13. Those are guards. You're still not careful.

0: This is reworking. Just confirming you're still in route to the Enneasis. Engine 3-15.
1: 3-15, we were en route to the arrest on James Run.
0: I need you to go back en route to Markham Court.
1: Can you say that again?
0: I need you back en route to 1004 Markham Court for the non-emergency assist.
2: We're going to be in route to Hickory for field.
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0: Christy. F-17-2 to dispatch. Am I needed at the James Street call?
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21 A route, 1947, hot response, motor vehicle collision, 41-year-old male, head injury, very confused, 3A 1, T4 is level 4, 201 is level 4.

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